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0: town Dodge City entered the territory on West, there's just one way to handle the killers and the spoilers, and that's with a U.S. Marshal and the smell of gun smoke.
1: Gunsmoke, starring William Conrad, the story of the violence that moved west with young America, the story of a man who moved with it, Matt Dillon, United States Marshal. 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

0: Help! 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I'm down here by the plug hole.
1: Hello, everybody. This is Doug Stone.
2: Hey, y'all. 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
3: Hi, this is Loretta Lynn. 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

Wake up in the morning with my hair down in my eyes, and she says hi. And I stumble to the breakfast table while the kids are going off to school goodbye. And she reaches out and takes my hand and squeezes it, says, how are you feeling, hon? And I look across at smiling lips that warm my heart and see my morning sun. And if that's not loving me, then all

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0: You don't know who I am, but if you don't wear your safety belt, you'll soon find out. 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But hey, if you feel your life's not important enough to make it click, then I guess getting a $150 fine is no big deal either. 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That's if it's not too.
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eyes for kids, cause there's a time like this. 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
1: 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And I'm here still grateful. 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

and my child in Memphis. I heard of work in Nashville. We didn't find it there, so we moved on to a small farm in Nebraska.

0: town Dodge City entered the territory on West, there's just one way to handle the killers and the spoilers, and that's with a U.S. Marshal and the smell of gun smoke.
1: Gunsmoke, starring William Conrad, the story of the violence that moved west with young America, the story of a man who moved with it, Matt Dillon, United States Marshal. 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

0: Today I saw her for the first time since she left me. And she said, I got a favor to ask of you. And I said, all right, what is it? And she said, you know, you always told me if I ever needed any help, just to ask you and that you'd help me. And I said, yeah, I remember. And she said, well, there's this fella that I've been going with, and I just found out that he's been slipping around on me. And I thought that maybe if you'd write me a letter and tell me that you miss me and that you still love me, that he might find it and he might read it, and it might make him jealous, and I might not lose him. And I said, okay, I'll write you the letter.
1: Dear sweetheart, just a line to let you know that I still think about you and I still love you so. I remember your kisses and every time you held me tight, but most of all, I remember the good times that we had each night. Dear sweetheart, if you're lonely, just let me know, for you're still my one and only, and I still love you so. I'm gonna close for now, sweetheart, and try to go on without you. But don't forget, I'll always love you, no matter what you do. So now, I've written the letter the way you've asked me to, and I hope it makes him jealous the way you want it to. For I've told you that I still love you, and I want to be with you.
0: But you know, sweetheart, the saddest part, I'm not pretending, for I still do.

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0: Around Dodge City and in the territory on West, there's just one way to handle the killers and the spoilers, and that's with a U.S. Marshal and the smell of gun smoke.
1: Gunsmoke, starring William Conrad, the story of the violence that moved west with young America, the story of a man who moved with it, Matt Dillon, United States Marshal. 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

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I'm Sherry Kennedy from Calgary, Alberta, Canada. 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

or care if you're just 38, with three kids who need you in their lives. He said, I know that

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My poems are like a wounded fawn seeking refuge in the forest. 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The streams of the mountains

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0: Shandin, it's a work day.
1: What? Is it? Oh, yeah. Oh, I wasn't really thinking about that last night.
0: Oh, come on. You hardly ever sleep in.
1: Oh, just 5 more minutes. Oh. Oh, I feel sick. Oh, I think I'll have to stay home. Listen, mate, you couldn't call my boss, could you? Tell him I won't be in.
2: 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It's not the drinking, it's how we're drinking.

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0: Jamie O'Neill.
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0: And Jason Aldean.
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1: Here we go now.
0: Red Solo Cup, you're more than just plastic. You're more than amazing, you're more than fantastic. And believe me that I'm not the least bit sarcastic when I look at you and say, Red Solo Cup, you're not just a cup.
2: No.
0: You're my friend.
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0: When you're asleep, you have no sense of smell. 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
1: And this is Tom T. Hall. 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

0: This is London calling in the Brown Euphonium service of the Bar BC. Here is an important announcement.
1: Our folks, calling folks, it's Nelly again. We now perchance about two men reclining in a deserted crow's nest, listening to a deserted wireless program.
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0: Imagine you're in a car crash and something hits you from the back seat. The heavier it is, the harder it will hit you and the more damage it'll cause. Think about it. 1 kilogram, a cricket ball. 20 kilograms, a microwave. 60 kilograms, a gas bottle. 80 kilograms, your best friend. If you're a driver, make sure your backseat passengers always wear their safety belts.
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Now, when I was a lot younger, not long in long pants, I decided I'd go to a local dance. But we're about 10 miles away, but oh, I didn't mind. It was a pretty good evening, and I had plenty of time. In those days, it was a lot harder. No cars to ride in. Either walk Shanks's pony, or if you're lucky, a bike. And on the wages I was on, I couldn't afford no bike. If I wanted to go, I just had to hike. I put on a suit and a tie and some shoes. Nice shiny black ones, what I didn't often use. And when I put them on, I thought, oh, they're a bit tight. But then I thought with some walking, well, they'd probably come right. I'd been walking for a while, and my feet had got sore. When I spied this push bike outside this bloke's door, I thought, I'll borrow it. That'll be a treat. Besides, it'll help my aching feet. Well, I hopped on that bike and I pedaled away. And I was thinking to myself, it's my lucky day. When in my leg I got this terrible pain. My bloomin' suit pants had got all caught up in the chain. And I was doing all right till I tried to stop. I went ass up in a ditch with the bike on top. Now it's lucky for me, the ditch was bone dry. But I ripped me suit pants and I had a black eye. When I finally got myself out of that drain, I tucked my pants and my socks to keep them out of the chain. Now I was soon riding along, enjoying the thrill, pedaling a bike. When I came to this hill, and I was standing on the pedals, fair putting on the strain. When the next thing I knew, I flew the bloomin' chain. Now I know I shouldn't swear, but I saw stars. Wasn't my finger I just squashed on the bar. Well, I hobbled up the hill, pushing the bike. When I got to the top, I were feeling all right. So I put on the chain, and I hopped up on top. And off down the hill I went, going like a shot. Now I was sizzling along, going like a train. When the next thing again, I flew the bloomin' chain. Now the chain works the brakes, some other bits. And the speed I was going, I was right in the cart. Then I had this idea, well it seemed right at the time. If I pressed the mudguard on the tyre, I'd slow down just fine. Well, I pressed on the mudguard and then it started to smoke. And that's when my foot got caught in the spokes. Well, I was shaking me foot, trying to get the thing free, when we whizzed off the road and pranged into a tree. And the bike was a write-off, but that didn't matter. It was my good suit. It was all ripped, torn and tattered. And now going to the dance was way out of the question. As for riding bikes, I had learnt my flaming lesson. I had a long walk home to ponder me fate. Time I got there, it was getting quite late. I thought, next time when I want to go out late at night, I'll make sure my shoes fit and I won't ride a bloomin' bike.

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0: Good morning, I'm Nicola Wright. The Infrastructure Minister says a law change is imminent that will address council fears about the costs of providing services for fast-track housing developments. The Auckland councillor Richard Hills told RNZ yesterday the council is getting legal advice on what services it can withhold for fast-track developments it's not yet planned for. It faces a potential infrastructure bill as high as $5 billion, stemming from the fast-track approval of 50 to 60,000 new homes. Chris Bishop says there are better ways to recover the costs of infrastructure for out-of-sequence growth, and a law change next week will help mitigate much of the criticism. You can hear more from the Minister on Morning Report after the 7 o'clock news. Researchers at the artificial intelligence giant Anthropic say they are worried the technology could threaten humanity. Anthropic's alignment science lead says he personally believes there is a greater than 10% chance that AI could kill everyone in the next decade. The BBC's science technology reporter Chris Vallance has more details.
1: We're talking about AI in the future, and obviously the future is racing towards us. Here is a situation where the people within the companies, you know, they're seeing the unreleased models, they're seeing the stuff that isn't put out in the public domain. And they're also, I think there's a lot of them very convinced of the power of AI and that there will be this progress in AI that we've seen will continue. And the big fear is that we can't make sure that these models stick to the rails.
0: Research from Auckland University has found dozens of academic papers have fake references in them made up by artificial intelligence. The study looked at more than 3,000 peer-reviewed papers published in the past few years and found 2% or 69 papers had fake references hallucinated by AI. A co-author of the paper, computer science lecturer Ulrich Speidel, says fake references risk degrading the quality of science and trust in researchers. The authors conclude that new AI checking tools can help, but say stronger safeguards are needed in academia as well as greater awareness about responsible AI use. The Labour Party leader has declared he's just getting warmed up as some question whether he and his policies are getting cut through. Chris Hipkins last night addressed a crowd of more than 100 people in Lower Hutt in his first public meeting this election season. One person told the Labour leader many people she speaks to do not know the party's policies. He acknowledged that was the case and vowed he would soon be more visible on a busy public meeting circuit. And he told the room Labour's policies on supermarket competition, food bank support, a bipartisan approach to the school curriculum and benefit eligibility are imminent. Research by Women's Refuge has found more women are disclosing at work that they're victims of family violence. Under the Domestic Violence Victims Protection Act, introduced 8 years ago, those affected by family violence are entitled to up to 10 days of paid leave a year and can request flexible working. Women's Refuge's research advisor Holly Carrington says its survey of victims found the number using paid family violence leave has risen from 9% initially to almost 34%.
2: Employment is so critical because not only its income and potential for providing independence for that woman, but also a source of social connection and self-worth and self-confidence. It's really important for all sorts of reasons and potential safety, a place of safety.
0: The research also found 60% of victims surveyed had told their manager about family violence. The police say they've spoken to high school students who were on the platform when a boy died at an Auckland train station. The boy was hit by a train at the Baldwin Avenue station in Mount Albert yesterday afternoon. The New Zealand Herald reported that Mount Albert Grammar School students were in the area, but the police have not confirmed that the victim was a student. They're calling for any witnesses who have not already spoken to them to make contact. Auckland Transport says it expects some train services to be cancelled on the Western Line this morning, and it's advising customers to check its online journey planner or app. That's the news. With sport, here's Barry Guy.
3: Carlos Alcaraz's US Open title defence came to an end in a dramatic five-set quarterfinal loss to Ben Shelton, which ended at 3:30 a.m. local time, the latest finish in the tournament's history. The match didn't begin until 11 p.m. in New York after the start of the night session was delayed by the earlier matches. Shelton will play Francis Tiafoe in the semi-finals, boosting home hopes of a first American men's singles champion in New York in 23 years. New Zealand has suffered its second loss at the FIFA Under-20 Women's World Cup in Poland, going down 3-0 to Italy. And Argentinian football legend Lionel Messi is buying a second Spanish club. He bought Catalan side Cornellà in April and has now reached an agreement to become majority shareholder of second division side Eldense. The England cricketers are 156 for 4 in reply to Pakistan's first innings of 133 at stumps on day one of the third test at Edgbaston. And Robin Raikkonen, the 11-year-old son of former Formula One world champion Kimi Raikkonen, has signed for Red Bull. Young Raikkonen has impressed in karting and will join Red Bull's driver development program next year. That's your sports news. Nicola's back with the weather next.
0: Forecast from Met Service to midnight, Northland to Taihape, including Coromandel Peninsula and Bay of Plenty. Isolated showers and then some rain late afternoon or evening. Gisborne to Wairarapa, getting cloudier, rain spreads north afternoon and evening. Taranaki to Wellington, mostly cloudy, the odd shower, turning to rain this afternoon, briefly heavy. Nelson and Marlborough rain, clearing towards evening. Buller and Grey, isolated showers turning to rain for a while late morning and then mainly fine. Westland, Canterbury and Otago, excluding Clutha, a spell of rain this morning and then mainly fine. However, isolated showers in the ranges this afternoon. Fiordland, Clutha and Southland, showers with snow to 500 metres, easing this afternoon and becoming confined to Stewart Island this evening. Chatham Islands mostly cloudy and showers towards evening. In the main centres, Auckland has the odd shower from late morning with northwesterlies. Turning to rain early evening could be heavy and a southwest change tonight, 16 degrees. Podunga gets cloudier, a few showers from afternoon when the northwesterly arrives, 17. Hamilton, one or two showers by midday, turning to possibly heavy rain for a while this evening. Afternoon northwesterlies and 15. Wellington, chance of a shower and then rain from around midday, briefly heavy, clearing this evening. Northwesterlies turn strong southerly early afternoon and then ease, 14. Christchurch, rain clearing to fine early afternoon, southwesterlies briefly strong, dying out early evening, 11. And Dunedin, early rain then fine. Westerly winds and a high of 10.
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0: Throwing a great party your friends will relive for years to come. Well, it takes a bit of organising, eh? Like there's the six packs and packs of peanuts to get. There's also the invites to the pack from the footy team. And that pack of party animals. You know, those friends who'll party at the drop of a hat. Then there's the all-important party pact. Like dishing up some substantial eats, not just some flaky chips. Laying on some equally absorbing party games, along with some interesting non-alky liquid refreshments, so your guests get to take it easy. And for those who may have had a little too much, arrange some safe transport home. And if all else fails, heaven forbid, have them sleep over. And why do you go to all this trouble, you may ask yourself? Well, you don't want to get your mates into trouble, do you? Host responsibility. It's as simple as that. Now, isn't that what a friend would do?
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Now the ground don't seem so very low when you're down about as far as you can go. And it's pretty hard to smile while the whole world laughs in your face. And with no will left to live, the world moves fast while you lie still. Too weak to stand, and just not enough man to join the race.

bells are ringing in the chapel just over the hill. They're ringing for the wedding of my best friend, Bill. He'll wed the girl I love, and I'd rather die but to live. I've got to choose. I've lost her and I've lost a friend, but there's one thing I'll

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0: Good morning, I'm Nicola Wright. The Infrastructure Minister says a law change is imminent that will address council fears about the costs of providing services for fast-track housing developments. Auckland City Council is getting legal advice on what services it can withhold from developments it's not planned for. As it faces a potential infrastructure bill as high as $5 billion, stemming from the fast-tracked approval of 50,000 to 60,000 new homes. But Chris Bishop says the council is getting ahead of itself.
1: If a fast-track project turns up that's out of sequence with what the council's got in its plan, they'll be able to amend their development contributions, which are paid by developers for the growth charges for infrastructure, in order to recover the cost.
0: Chris Bishop says the government's core policy is that growth should pay for growth. And you can hear more from Mr. Bishop shortly on Morning Report. The Transport Agency is investigating allegations of bribery, corruption and fraud across the driver licensing system. RNZ earlier revealed 16 driver testing officers had been suspended and a further 7 stood down after an investigation by the agency. The investigation related to abnormal driver's license test results for both passenger and heavy vehicle classes around the country, and hundreds of drivers were required to resit. Waka Kotahi has confirmed that sits alongside a wider inquiry into potential bribery and corruption. A briefing to the Transport Minister says the agency is strengthening its fraud controls. Research by Women's Refuge has found more women are disclosing at work that they're victims of family violence. Under the Domestic Violence Victims Protection Act, introduced 8 years ago, those affected by family violence are entitled to up to 10 days of paid leave a year and can request flexible working arrangements. Women's Refuge asked women who've been victims about their experiences with their workplaces. It found the number who had used paid family violence leave has risen from 9% to almost 34% since the Act took effect, and women telling their manager about family violence has risen by 12% to 60%. Further calls are being made for controls on AI development after leading researchers sounded the alarm over its potential to evolve into an existential threat to humanity. A UN advisor on AI, Wendy Hall, says she's shocked by the statements from Anthropic staff suggesting there is a more than 10% chance humanity could be wiped out within a decade. And she's asking who will rein in the AI companies.
2: Some of it could just be PR and marketing. You never know with them. You can't trust them. How a human being can make a statement about our company has a 10% chance of killing off the human race. Why would you want to say that? And I would plead with the investors not to invest in this company if that's their value system.
0: The owner of China's largest messaging service, WeChat, has thanked a US cybersecurity firm for uncovering a software vulnerability that could have put more than a billion users at risk. Califf says it developed an AI-powered cyberattack worm that could spread between phones in seconds through WeChat calls. Researchers say it took just days to identify the problem and a week to develop the software. The owner of WeChat says it's now fixed the vulnerability. The German Chancellor Friedrich Merz has accused the far-right Alternative for Germany party of anti-migration policies that amount to ethnic cleansing based on skin colour and origin. Speaking in Parliament after the AfD's victory in a state election over the weekend, Mr. Merz told MPs healthcare, hospitality and other sectors would not be able to function without skilled workers.
3: Aber meine Damen und Herren, im Handwerk arbeiten auch Millionen Menschen mit Migrationshintergrund.
4: Ladies and gentlemen, there are also millions of people from migrant backgrounds working in the manufacturing sector. And if what you're advocating here, namely re-migration, were to become a reality, it would be nothing other than ethnic cleansing.
0: The AfD won almost 44% of the vote in the eastern state of Saxony-Anhalt, while the vote for the Chancellor's Conservatives halved. That's the news. With sport, here's Barry Guy.
5: Ben Shelton beat defending champion Carlos Alcaraz in 5 sets in the latest finishing match ever at the US Open in New York. The quarterfinal started at 11 p.m. local time and finished at 3:30 a.m. After a decent night's sleep, Shelton will next meet fellow American Frances Tiafoe in the semi-finals. Meanwhile, women's second seed Elena Rybakina came from a set down to beat Qin Wenjing of China to reach the semi-finals, and in doing so becomes the new world number one. Pakistan's batting woes continued as they were dismissed for 133 on the opening day of the third cricket test at Edgbaston, England ending the day on 156 for 4. Meanwhile, Cricket West Indies has appointed former White Ferns head coach Bob Carter as a batting consultant. Carter will focus on raising batting standards across the Caribbean and strengthening the regional coaching system. British cyclist Matthew Brennan has won his fifth stage on the Vuelta a España, taking out stage 17 into Seville. Spaniard Enric Mas still has a two-minute lead on general classification. And New Zealand has suffered its second loss at the FIFA Under-20 Women's World Cup in Poland, going down 3-0 to Italy. That's your sports news. Nicola's back with the weather next.
6: Weather.
0: Forecast from Met Service to midnight. Northland to Taihape, including Coromandel Peninsula and Bay of Plenty. Isolated showers and then some rain late afternoon or evening. Gisborne to Wairarapa get cloudier and then rain spreads north afternoon and evening. Taranaki to Wellington mostly cloudy with the odd shower, turning to rain in the afternoon, briefly heavy. Nelson and Marlborough, rain clearing towards evening. Buller and Grey, isolated showers, turning to rain for a while late morning and then mainly fine. Westland, Canterbury and Otago, excluding Clutha, a spell of rain this morning and then mainly fine. However, isolated showers in the ranges this afternoon. The Auckland, Clutha and Southland, showers with snow to 500 metres easing this afternoon and becoming confined to Stewart Island this evening. Chatham Islands mostly cloudy and a few showers towards evening. In the main centres today, Auckland has the odd shower, turning to rain early evening. Could be heavy, northwesterlies from late morning and a southwest change tonight, 16 degrees. Tauranga, a few showers from afternoon when the northwesterly arrives, 17. For Hamilton, morning fog, a shower or two by midday, turning to possibly heavy rain for a while this evening. Afternoon northwesterlies, 15. For Wellington, the odd shower mainly north of the city, rain from around midday, briefly heavy, clearing this evening. Northwesterlies turn strong southerly early afternoon and then ease, 14. Christchurch, rain clears to fine early afternoon. Southwesterlies briefly strong, dying out early evening, 11. Auckland, Dunedin becoming fine. Westerlies and 10 degrees.

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0: What would you like to confess?
1: Well, I rigged the bingo.
0: You rigged the bingo?
1: I was a hitman for the mob.
0: The mob?
1: I ate an endangered species, very nice too.
0: Oh, you couldn't have.
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0: What's wrong with that one?
1: I went the full Monty.
0: Have you given any money to the IHC?
1: $20?
0: That's all right then.
1: Oh, and I just polished off the communal wine.
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0: Good morning, I'm Nicola Wright. The Minister for Infrastructure says Auckland Council is getting ahead of itself by seeking legal advice on what services it can withhold for fast-tracked housing developments. The Council is upset at what it says is a potential $5 billion infrastructure bill for developments it wasn't immediately planning for. But Chris Bishop told Morning Report a law change is coming next week that will enable councils to recover the costs from developers.
1: Growth should pay for growth. So if there's infrastructure required to service developments that are out of sequence, then the development contributions paid by developers should be able to meet those costs. And that's a core government objective. That's always been our objective.
0: Chris Bishop says at present there are just two fast-tracked, out-of-sequence growth projects in Auckland. Transport investigators have found a helicopter plunged 30 metres down a mountain after the main rotor blades struck its face in Mount Aspiring National Park earlier this year, killing two people. The Transport Accident Investigation Commission has today released an interim report into the crash in May. The Airbus AS350B3 helicopter belonged to the Alpine Group and was one of two choppers chartered for a hunting trip. The commission's found the helicopter was hovering by a rocky ledge as the pilot and hunting guide tried to recover a shot mountain goat. The main rotor blades were destroyed by hitting the mountain. The Transport Agency is investigating allegations of bribery, corruption and fraud across the driver licensing system. RNZ earlier revealed 16 testing officers had been suspended and a further 7 stood down after an investigation by the agency. Our crime correspondent Sam Sherwood reports.
2: The investigation relates to abnormal driver license test results for both passenger and heavy vehicles across the country, with about 650 drivers required to reset tests. NZTA has confirmed that sits alongside a wider inquiry into potential bribery and corruption, although it has withheld weekly reports on its progress and findings. A briefing to the Transport Minister says the agency is strengthening its fraud controls, including a proposal to roll out body cameras for driver testing officers.
0: The Labour Party leader has declared he's just getting started, as some question whether he and his policies are getting cut through. Chris Hipkins last night addressed a crowd of more than 100 people in Lower Hutt in his first public meeting this election season. One person told the Labour leader many people she speaks to don't know the party's policies. He acknowledged that was the case and vowed he would soon be more visible.
3: Well, you're in place and I'm just getting warmed up. So we've only got 2 weeks to go in Parliament and I'm looking forward to that being finished so that we can get out there and around the country and do a lot more of these sorts of meetings.
0: Chris Hipkins told The Room that Labour's policies on supermarket competition, food bank support, a bipartisan approach to the school curriculum and benefit eligibility are imminent. The head of the electricity company Mercury believes power prices will stabilise as more generation projects come online. Yesterday, the company marked the opening of the $600 million Kaiwera Downs wind farm near Gore. Mercury Chief Executive Stu Hamilton says the wholesale price of power has come down in the past 6 months, but he says it takes time for that to flow through to residential prices. Mr. Hamilton says he believes power prices will stabilise over the next few years. Research from Auckland University has found dozens of academic papers have fake references in them, made up by artificial intelligence. The study looked at more than 3,000 peer-reviewed papers published in the past few years and found 2% or 69 papers had fake references hallucinated by AI. A co-author of the paper, computer science lecturer Ulrich Speidel, says fake references risk degrading the quality of science.
4: The thing, of course, is, you know, will you trust me as a scientist if the stuff that I read, when that stuff's possibly made up?
0: The authors conclude that new AI checking tools can help, but say stronger safeguards are needed in academia, as well as better awareness about responsible AI use. The police in the United Kingdom have confirmed they will carry out a criminal investigation into allegations that the populist Reform UK party, led by Nigel Farage, breached donation rules. Undercover reporters filmed the party's officials in discussion about donations, giving rise to the claims against Reform. In a statement, the police say there are potential offences requiring investigation. The party denies any wrongdoing and says it has opened its own internal investigation. That's the news. With sport, here's Barry Guy.
5: Elena Rybakina is the new women's world tennis number one after reaching the semi-finals of the US Open. The second-seeded Rybakina beat Chinese qualifier Qinwen Zheng in three sets to reach the last four. And in doing so, will replace Aryna Sabalenka at the top of the rankings when they are updated after the tournament. Meanwhile, in a match that finished at 3:30 a.m. local time, American Ben Shelton beat defending men's champion Carlos Alcaraz in five sets to reach the semi-finals. Shelton will play Francis Tiafoe in the semi-finals, boosting home hopes of a first American men's singles champion in New York for 23 years. Warriors coach Andrew Webster is wary of overcoaching ahead of Saturday's NRL qualifying final against the Dolphins. It is the third time in 4 years Webster's been coaching at this stage of the season, and he says he's learnt to let go.
6: You try and fix every little detail. You only need to worry about the biggest ticket items, the items that matter most. Don't worry about what you can't control. If it's out of your control, do not stress, do not give it, you know, a second thought.
5: Andrew Webster, that's your sports news. Nicola's back with the weather next.
0: Forecast from Met Service to midnight. Northland to Taihape, including Coromandel Peninsula and Bay of Plenty, isolated showers, and then a spell of rain late afternoon or evening. Gisborne to Wairarapa, get cloudier today and then rain spreads north this afternoon and evening. Taranaki to Wellington, cloudy with the odd shower, turning to rain this afternoon, briefly heavy. Nelson and Marlborough, rain arrives this morning and clears towards evening. Buller and Grey, isolated showers, turning to rain for a while around the middle of the day. Westland, Canterbury and Otago, excluding Clutha, a spell of morning rain and then mainly fine, although isolated showers in the ranges this afternoon. Fiordland, Clutha and Southland, showers with snow to 500 metres easing this afternoon and then only in Stewart Island this evening. Chatham Islands, mostly cloudy with a few showers, mainly from evening. In the main centres, Auckland, the odd shower turns to rain early evening, could be heavy. Northwesterlies from late morning and a southwest change tonight, 16 degrees. Tauranga, a few showers from afternoon when the northwesterly arrives, 17. Hamilton, morning fog, one or two showers by midday, turning to possibly heavy rain for a while this evening. Afternoon, northwesterlies, 15. Wellington has the odd shower, mainly north of the city. Rain from around midday, briefly heavy, clearing this evening. Northwesterlies turn strong southerly early afternoon and then ease. 14. Christchurch, rain clears to fine early afternoon. Southwesterlies briefly strong, dying out early evening. 11. And Dunedin becoming fine. Westerly winds and a high of 10.
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7: 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What hours does he work?
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7: Whoa, Tyne Street, you say?
8: 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You could probably visit them while your car gets serviced too.
7: Yeah, I'll be pumped right up coming from that gym.
9: Rise and shine, Dad. It's a work day.
10: What? Is it? Oh, yeah. Oh, I wasn't really thinking about that last night.
9: Oh, come on. You hardly ever sleep in.
10: Oh, just 5 more minutes. Oh. Oh, I feel sick. Oh, I think I'll have to stay home. Listen, mate, you couldn't call my boss, could you? Tell him I won't be in.
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12: When you do time behind bars, there's a few things you guys on the other side might be interested to know. 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

0: Good morning, I'm Nicola Wright. Auckland's Mayor Wayne Brown says calls for tourism funding have got tangled up in the election battle. Auckland leaders have designed a charter with principles for funding mechanisms, promised to deliver $220 million a year. Mr. Brown told Morning Report they created the charter so whoever forms the next government has something to follow.
1: It looks like some help's on the way, one way or another, but there's an election there that's kind of confusing things at the issue because parts of the government are saying, no, you've got to deal with Auckland, and the National Party are saying, no, we'll do it this way. I don't really mind which way, but I think there's clearly a need for some funding.
0: Wayne Brown says Parliament needs to sort itself out and get back to councils with an answer. The Crisis Support Service Lifeline says a lack of funding is the reason it's responding to fewer than half of mental health teleservice calls. A review has found about half the calls made are abandoned, mainly due to long waiting times. The Mental Health Minister would like calls to be connected within 10 minutes, but doesn't know how much that would cost. Lifeline's Grenville Hendricks says meeting the increasing demand will remain an ongoing concern without extra funding. A new study by the New Zealand Institute of Economic Research is estimating that untreated hearing loss costs the country more than $1 billion a year from lost productivity, social isolation and poor health outcomes. Hearing Industry Association Chief Executive Barney Irvine says more than 300,000 people who suffer from hearing loss do not own a hearing aid because of the cost. The association is calling on the government to develop a national strategy for the prevention of hearing loss and says it should explore setting up a national screening program. You can hear more from Barry Irvine on 9 to Noon shortly. A primary healthcare provider says a new AI health coach is helping patients keep up with doctors' instructions. Pharmacy Health's trials of the AI tool, tested with diabetics, found people were more engaged with their health programs. Dr. David Kodaya says the AI coach is best used in combination with real practitioners.
2: If you could take the health coach in your pocket with you out into life, that the chances of you actually then making the changes to improve your health would improve. By having this AI health coach reach out to people with diabetes, which was our test case, we did see a much greater number of those people then reaching back out.
0: David Kodaya says this is not about replacing practitioners, but increasing support available. The mother of Auckland woman Rachel Molloy says she feels like a weight has been lifted after police apologised for how they handled her daughter's death. Ms. Molloy had been found with severe head injuries near her Central City flat in 2022, but police treated the death as an accidental fall. At the time, the 30-year-old had been due to appear as a witness in a sexual assault trial. Her mother, Mandy Molloy, says she received a personal apology from police yesterday. Ms. Molloy says police told her the initial investigation into her daughter's death was not of a standard expected. The developers of Wellington's abandoned Reading Cinemas complex have announced that gym chain City Fitness will be tenants. Developers Prime Property Group say they have consents approved to start work on the exterior of the building, which has been renamed as The Court. Earthquake strengthening is also well underway. The German Chancellor has hit out at the far-right Alternative for Germany party, calling it a destructive force whose anti-immigration policies amount to ethnic cleansing. AfD won a sweeping victory in the Saxony-Anhalt regional election last weekend. Here's the BBC's Joanna Keane.
3: This is the first time that Friedrich Merz and the AfD leader Alice Weidel have faced each other in Parliament since the election, and the exchange was a heated one. The AfD leader said the days of the Merz coalition were over. The German Chancellor hit back, calling her party a destructive force, which wanted to make skilled workers leave the country, meaning hospitals, nursing homes and restaurants would be unable to function. The AfD has rejected the accusation. President Trump has congratulated the AfD on its victory, calling it a really big night out.
0: That's the news. 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Gisborne to Wairarapa, getting cloudier, rain spreads north this afternoon and evening. Taranaki to Wellington, cloudy with the odd shower, turning to rain this afternoon, briefly heavy. Nelson and Marlborough, rain arrives this morning and clears towards evening. Buller and Grey, isolated showers turning to rain for a while around the middle of the day. Westland, Canterbury and Otago, excluding Clutha, a spell of morning rain and then mainly fine. However, isolated showers in the ranges during the afternoon. Fiordland, Clutha and Southland, showers with snow to 500 metres easing this afternoon and then only in Stewart Island this evening. Chatham Islands, mostly cloudy with a few showers, mainly from evening.

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0: Hello, I'm Dr. Herricks. Let's have a look at your leg, eh? You've got what is called a compound fracture. Can you tell me how this happened? Can you tell me how you did this to your leg? Can you at least tell me your last name?
1: 70% of weekend A&E admissions are due to alcohol. It's not the drinking, it's how we're drinking.